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Thanks for listening to Mix 100. Happy 4th of July.

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Hey, thank you to the listener, because before I head out, I want to put a quote to your day. Life sparkles a little brighter when we're together. I'm going to leave you with a guy that is right here in town.

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Calvin Harris and Rihanna on Denver's Best Music Mix 100 Synergy with you. Did you have a good 4th of July? I want to thank every single one of you that came to hang out with us for the Belmar Bash drone light show. That soundtrack was something else with those lights, wasn't it? And it was a heck of a lot more safe than losing toes and fingers with fireworks, wasn't it?

I know that JKJ cannot wait to get back to work tomorrow with you because their game Fast Five. They're going to hook you up with a pair of tickets to see Olivia Dean at Ball Arena on July 25th, which is a Saturday, which would be a nice way to spend the weekend. Here's the other Olivia Rodrigo. I know.